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0: Live and local drive home at Rivenine for 9 with Hink Seymour. Aussies are working than ever before. More details with the news in just a moment. Then live, Bruno Mars, Phil Collins, and one of the Simpsons' favourite bands coming up at Rivenine for 9.
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0: right in the middle of it. 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
0: Now with Taylor Swift. And I can't have fun if I can't have you. 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